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0: Got about one more drop before I take that commercial break, right?
1: Couple up and double up and what a white man stop.
0: So you know I work last night, ladies, you know I'm also working tonight. I'm also working on a Sunday night and on a Monday night. The reason why I like this shift, right? This is a shift that I can play some music for the ladies and tell her certain things. You know what I'm talking about?
2: I wanna give you some.
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Ladies, I know you're already on the outside. But you know one thing, but I

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I really want to try something. Should I try it? Matter of fact, 98.1 The One, DJs are so skillful. Shout out to Scooby. Let me explain what I mean by how we skillful.

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Now we get back to the original. 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

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This car might delay. 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Baby, anytime you call, you

0: thing.
1: Shout out to Mario, shout out to the hole in the gate, nine boy.
0: Yeah, I said that come for this money, no shot. You don't know how when you start, girl. You said me could.
1: Ladies, that's one thing I want you to understand. Don't let these men play you for the porgy.
0: I mean, you feel over for now.
1: What are you doing?
0: On my phones, I beg her, she want more for sure, me. Your life, sure, but she talking for.
1: Shout out to Chanel for this one, yeah.

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1: Badman, she love. 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
0: Talking to all the ladies, you know what?

0: Let me play a local vocal. 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Let me end the hour with a local vocal.
1: Take it to the max. Please just rewind. Let me take it to the max.
0: This one here is called CBFW by Shutter Bill. If you know the tune, this how the tune go.
2: When these people know I can't lose hope, I really can't trust no one of them. I trust them. I can't rush, cause God timing is perfect. I want millions, so I must have it. That's not for greatness, I see no traffic. Swimming in the deep end, and I can't panic. So you want the rest, I'ma let these have it.

0: 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Yeah, man, one of our locals. Right here in Barbados.
1: When these people know I can't lose hope, I really can't trust no one. I'm a trusting. He know the real. I can't rush, cause God timing is perfect. I want millions, so I must have it. That's not for greatness, I see no traffic. Swimming in the deep end, and I can't panic. So you want the race, I'ma let these have it.

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1: We in the studios, cause we ain't really gotta say too much. So every time we come, it's a banger, for real. Shout out Epico, and shout out Santos.
0: Yeah, man, I remember I Am Woman going down on May 10th. Get your tickets right now.
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0: if it's a hit, it's happening on 98.1 The One.
1: Yes, up Barbados. Yeah, we rock up the final 20 minutes right about now.

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So don't you move, don't you touch a button. 98.1 to 1. Hold on.

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1: And if you hear this, then go on with the back, go on with the knees, baby, shake it to the max. With the DJ, please turn up the bass to the max. Please just rewind, let me shake it.

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Plus, say he getting shit in from Cali, so he paying shipping and handling. 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

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The One.

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1: Every time he call, I behave like one of them man who hide from bill collector. I treat me like one of them girl who work a call center. Come, can never call you and get you yet. When me text me, can never get a response. It's always red and no response. But I love to know who get them texts because you never get them yet. Right about now, the relationship done.

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We welcome you to another broadcast day with the playing of the national anthem of Barbados.

5 o'clock in Barbados and across the Eastern Caribbean at 5. We take a look at some of the stories making news produced by the CBC News Center for Sunday, May 3rd, 2026. I'm Mark Anthony. Good morning. The Barbados Police Service Community Connect pop-up created a buzz as members of the public interacted with police officers and emergency personnel. Inspector Roger Babb of the Community Relations Department says the initiative is about helping the public better understand policing. According to Inspector Babb, the event, the second of its kind, will head to the north of the island by next month as they seek to engage the public and get feedback from them on the services offered by the Barbados Police Service. Barbados is set to participate in the second International Migration Review Forum in the United States of America. The delegation is being led by Minister of Home Affairs and Information Gregory Nichols. The forum will serve as the primary intergovernmental global platform for United Nations member states to discuss the shared progress of their implementation. Activities will include 4 interactive multi-stakeholder roundtables, a policy debate, and a plenary session where discussions will focus on the 23 objectives of the GCM, challenges in implementing them, capacity-building mechanisms, and contemporary and emerging issues related to migration. As the representative of Barbados, Minister Nichols will present a 3-minute statement to the General Assembly during the policy debate on the island's migration policy. House of Soca continues to play a vital role in preserving music and culture with the launch of its House of Soca Juniors program. This year, the Calypso tent will feature 17 junior participants who will be trained in key areas such as songwriting, performance, and even emceeing, all leading up to the cropover season. The St. Thomas Outpatient Clinic in Rock Hall will reopen on May 5th following the refurbishment work to enhance the delivery of healthcare services to the community. The clinic will provide general practice services on Tuesdays, Thursdays, and Fridays from 8:30 in the morning to 4:30 each afternoon. Members of the public are advised that their pharmacy at the clinic will open a week later on May 12th. The reopening of the outpatient facility reflects the Ministry of Health and Wellness's continued commitment to strengthening primary health care services and improving access to quality care for residents of St. Thomas and surrounding districts. Jamaican lawmakers clashed in the upper house on Friday as calls continue to grow for police personnel to use body-worn cameras during planned operations. The calls have intensified as fatal shootings this year

a Chinese policy giving African nations tariff-free access to its market came into effect on Friday. The deals last 2 years and cover 53 of the continent's 54 nations. Only Eswatini is excluded over its ongoing ties with Taiwan. That has been a look at some of the stories making news, produced by the CBC News Center for Sunday, May 3rd, 2026. I'm Mark Anthony. Good morning.

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1: 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Bows.

0: In the CBC News at 6, the Home Affairs and Information Minister to present on Barbados mitigation policy to the UN General Assembly, and Guyana is in the middle of a war of words between the US and China. I'm Mark Anthony, details in a moment. Barbados is set to participate in the second International Migration Review Forum in the United States of America. The delegation is being led by Minister of Home Affairs and Information, Gregory Nichols. The forum will serve as the primary intergovernmental global platform for United Nations member states to discuss and share progress on their implementation. Activities will include 4 interactive multi-stakeholder roundtables, a policy debate, and a plenary session where discussions will focus on the 23 objectives of the GCM, challenges in implementing them, capacity-building mechanisms, and contemporary and emerging issues related to migration. As representative for Barbados, Minister Nichols will present a 3-minute statement to the General Assembly during the policy debate on the island's migration policy. House of Soca continues to play a vital role in preserving music and culture with the launching of its House of Soca Juniors program. This year, the Calypso Tent will feature 17 junior participants who will be trained in key areas such as songwriting, performance, and even emceeing, and leading up to the cropover season. Following the tent's success in the Junior Monarch competition, founder and owner Sharon Kuru White emphasized that while accolades are appreciated, the initiative has always been rooted in a deeper purpose, which is providing a platform for young voices to be heard.
1: From humble beginnings in my backroom and my backyard, to these halls here at St. Paul's Conference Center, from one shack kid and one saloon to 17 young people who now gather every Monday and Thursday to learn, to grow, and celebrate our culture. This is why we do it. This initiative, as I said, is not just about music. It's about creating a space for young people to be seen, to be heard, and to be valued.
0: Ms. Guru White also addressed the participants, encouraging them to be bold and confident. She reminded them that they represent the future of Calypso in the country and that this is a responsibility that should not be taken for granted.
1: You are the future of Calypso, Soca, and our cultural identity. But more important, you are young people with voices and deserve to be heard. Continue to believe in yourselves. Continue to grow. And never underestimate the power of your talent.
0: Founder and owner of the House of Soca, Sharon Kuru White. Guyana has found itself at the epicenter

0: Energy sector and strategic location make it one of the most critical economic partners in the Western Hemisphere.
1: The letter also references Guyana's political leadership, including President Irfan Ali and Vice President Barajak Diu, suggesting a history of strategic alignment with China. It further points to China's global strategy of leveraging investments and infrastructure projects to gain political influence. Among the issues highlighted are large-scale loans, major infrastructure contracts, and allegations of financial influence tied to Chinese investments. The congressman argues that Guyana's vast natural resources and growing economic importance make it a critical
2: 98.1 The One.

0: like this. 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We adjust like this. If God's a girl, then a God we trust like this. To be honest, love, love too. I gossip with my like I'm Young Thug too. Dumb lungs on you, spun the hair bun loose. Writing bones till they come with royalties and pub too.
1: Where you at?
0: At the house with it, watching Santa's.
1: Who you with?
0: On the couch with my favorite sinner. I was about to, but you convinced us. Should I decorate her walls or log off to Pinterest? 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Even if I've

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1: And yes, y'all, you're now rocking with the best Black Thought from the legendary Roots Crew in the flesh. I slid up in here with the brothers from the Marley family, Creston. We gon' set it for you.

0: In the CBC News at 7, police engage the public as they enhance their services. And China drops tariffs on all African nations except Eswatini. Good morning. I'm Mark Anthony. Details in a moment. The Barbados Police Service Community Connect pop-up created a buzz as members of the public interacted with police officers and emergency personnel. Inspector Roger Babb of the Community Relations Department says the initiative is about helping the public better understand policing. According to Inspector Babb, the event, the second of its kind, will head to the north of the island by next month as they seek to engage the public and get feedback from them on the services offered by the Barbados Police Service.
1: We're here hoping to engage the shoppers as they walk by and to share what we have in terms of our services to keep that community spirit going. At this point in time, we need to have more of this, and that's why we have started a series. The first one was at Sheraton, the second one is here at Sky Mall. I'll be moving further north probably by month end or early next month. So the whole concept is to bridge that gap with the community residents and to share, and at the same time to encourage them to engage us so that we can help them with any issues they have.
0: Inspector Babb also encouraged people interested in serving their country to consider joining the service.
1: We need persons who are willing to give back to society, and you can give back to society by working in the Barbados Police Service. It's a very noble institution, and I would recommend any young person who's ambitious, who's ready and raring to work, come and join us. We want you. We are depleted in terms of numbers, but we need to rebuild and give the support to our country. Yes, we need you.
0: Inspector Roger Babb of the Community Relations Department of the Barbados Police Service. The St. Thomas Outpatient Clinic in Rock Hall will reopen on May 5th following refurbishment work to enhance the delivery of healthcare services to the community. The clinic will provide general practice services on Tuesdays, Thursdays and Fridays from 8:30 in the morning until 4:30 each afternoon. Members of the public are advised that the pharmacy at the clinic will open a week later on May 12th. The reopening of the outpatient facility reflects the Ministry of Health and Wellness's continued commitment to strengthening primary health care services and improving access to quality care for residents of St. Thomas and surrounding districts. People are encouraged to take advantage of the services offered at the newly upgraded facility. Jamaican lawmakers clashed in the upper house on Friday as calls continue to grow for police personnel to use body-worn cameras during planned operations. The calls have intensified as fatal shootings this year continue to rise, as the number of civilians killed this year by security forces has climbed by 25% when compared to 2025. Of the 113 killings so far, 39 were recorded in April. Opposition Senator Alan Barnard wants body cameras to be used by police officers to help clear up what he termed the darkness around these incidents.
2: In this climate, the refusal to require body cameras in planned high-risk operation does not build confidence. It deepens suspicion. The government cannot say Jamaica needs a trusted digital society while resisting the very technologies that would help citizens trust the state. The minister responsible for national security says cameras make police targets. But that cannot be the end of the discussion.
0: Opposition Senator Jamaica Alan Barnard. A Chinese policy giving African nations tariff-free access to its market came into effect on Friday. The deal lasts 2 years and covers 53 of the continent's 54 nations. Only Eswatini is excluded over its ongoing ties with Taiwan.
3: The new trade regime is expected to boost African agricultural exports that previously faced levies of between

0: 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The One.
1: Y'all know what time it is. Counting down the biggest songs. Feels good.
2: I wanna.
1: Turn up Rick D's and the weekly top 40.
3: Oh, do I have some hits for you? Oh, yeah. I can't wait to take you all the way to number one. I'm laughing because Harry Styles has done a weird outfit to catch your attention. He wants to fly you in to see his new show, and it is phenomenal. So get ready for all the D-sleaze on that. Oh, wait a minute. The AI revolution has hit you personally. Now, fake Bruno Mars, fake bots are saying that concert tickets are available. They're not. We're at the bottom of that. At Bruno Mars, a very deep fake on Bruno. That's coming up. So much going on. All the hits in one place. And how about last week's top five? At number five, Somber. Number four, way to go, Ray. At number three, Sabrina Carpenter.
4: When did you get hurt? All of a sudden I could look you up and down all day.
3: Number two, way to go, Olivia Dean. He did it again last week. Can he do it this week? Bruno Mars, still number one. I just might.

always a dancing machine. He's Bruno Mars, number one for five straight weeks. I just might. Can Olivia Dean beat him? How about Sabrina Carpenter, Somber, Ella Langley? Taylor Swift is moving up. We'll see what happens this week. So much D's, sleaze, a chance to win. So much going on as we head to number one. And you may know this, each week at Rick.com, R-I-C-K.com, we post three choices for a future big hit. And you make the choice. It's called the Sure Shot. This week you said, of the three, this is the one. Olivia Rodrigo is back, and it's called Drop Dead. The Sure Shot from Olivia. Listen.

Olivia. Olivia Rodrigo, living in Toluca Lake, California, has a studio in her house. It's beautiful. And this week, Drop Dead is the sure shot. Olivia is back. She has a big summer lined up of performing, and the album is now dropping. It's called You Seem Pretty Sad for a Girl So in Love. You'll be in love with the hits. We're heading for number one right now, starting at number 40. Rick Dees in the spotlight on Taylor Swift, former number one, The Fate of Ophelia.

And what is the fate of Ophelia? Taylor Allison Swift knows. And nonstop to number 39, Bats and Bone, Mystical Magical. There's nothing.

0: dipping down just a bit to number 39 this week. He's Benson Boone. Down one, number 39 with Mystical Magical. In his rehearsals for his tour, which is entitled The American Heart Tour, he is doing a workout of 90 minutes a day. He's running. He's doing weight work. He can do a backflip and says, I'm going to do a triple backflip off of my piano on the first stop. We'll see if he's serious. That's dangerous. Benson Boone, every hit gets bigger, heading for the biggest hit of the week.
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0: have you and your crew outside. 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But don't wait. This promotion ends May 31st. Deputy, bring me
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5: Oh, let's keep this countdown to number one going at number 38. That's where we are. Rick Dees and Katy Perry, Band-Aids.

0: you go, Katy Perry. Band-Aids. Let's keep up the hits to number 37, Alex Warren, Ordinary.
1: They say the holy water's watered down, and this town's lost its faith. Our colors will fade eventually, so if our time is running out, day after day, we'll make the mundane a masterpiece. Oh my, my, oh my, my love, I take one look at you, you're taking me out.

0: Well, you go, Alex Warren. He's still number one on many charts right here, number 37. Last week, number 37 for Alex, Ordinary, and Nonstop, Rick Dees with AJR, The Brothers They Are, and The Big Goodbye.
1: Oh, well, here we go again. 525, really give me 30, make it 30, really give me

0: like this.
1: AJR, the big goodbye, sliding just a bit. Number 36 for the three brothers of AJR. Yes, they're huge Legos fans. By the way, Ed Sheeran is a Legos fan. And there's a Legoland in Southern California. If you've never seen it, check it out. Legoland. Rick Dees with a leg up on knowing everything about every artist. Some Dees Sleaze coming up. And right now, the Countdown Challenge. Take it and win this incredible, oh, it's amazing. It's an Amazon shopping spree for you. Now, here's the question. Very simple. Who is this number one Countdown star? His body is how much covered in tattoos? What percentage you think, sir?
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1: 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Take the Countdown Challenge. You can win. Get ready for all the hits in one place as we head for number one. Dees Sleaze coming up. You won't believe it. It's all for you in seconds.
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1: And back to the hits at number 35. Rick Dees, here we go with Mutt. That's the name of it. Leon.

0: much. Leon Thomas holding steady number 35 on the countdown for 2 weeks, up to number 34. Here he is, a countdown star who says, I prefer a residency like Las Vegas or wherever. You fly in to see me, and I promise you a great show. He is Harry Styles.
1: Great

0: Aperture. It's Harry Styles down just a bit this week, number 34 on the countdown. By the way, we mentioned his residency. He'd like to fly you in. He'd like to give it to you free. And all of the D's tales at rick.com, R-I-C-K.com. Harry wants to give you a free experience. Take advantage of it. Every hit gets bigger. Back in seconds.
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0: Oh, let's keep up the hits. Number 33, that's where we are. And he started playing piano as a child. He was 12, taught himself to play piano, guitar, drums, almost everything, even saxophones and woodwinds, we understand. The musically gifted Corbin Besson with his friend Chewy from the all-girl group Twice. It's called Blink.
12: See that girl? There's just something about her. I just, I

Oh, he's moving up. Up one from last week. This week, number 33 on the countdown. It is Corbin Vessen and Chewy Bleak. He moved all around. His father was in the U.S. Air Force, so he says, every city is home to me. Rick Dees with Every Hit Getting Bigger. Up to number 32, it's Max McNown. Better Me for You. Love.

All right, come on, make the right choice. It's better me for you. Max McNown, just down two this week, number 32 on the countdown. And this is it. Rick D is giving you the highest debut of the week. It's Pink Panthers featuring Zara Larsson, Stateside.

0: Hear the same.
1: Oh, there's a wave of British superstars coming in now. Stateside, highest debut of the week from Pink Panthers, Zara Larsson. And Pink Panthers, part of a second British invasion of music we just talked about. Olivia Dean, Ray, others. They're all incredible, all on the countdown. Enrique Dees, here we go. Top 30, the biggest 30 hits of the week. Some incredible Dees sleaze coming up. Get ready. Top 30 waiting for you in seconds.
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2: Big D's in the weekly top
1: 40. All right, let's get to the music that makes you move. David Guetta promises to do it along with Teddy Swims and Tones and I. Number 30 is Gone, Gone.

Yes, David Guetta can throw down a beat, can't he? Along with Tones and I, Teddy Swims, Gone, Gone, Gone, down four from last week. On to number 29, Rick Dees and One Republic, they're back. Ryan Tedder's voice cutting right through here with Need

Oh, don't you love the lyrics? I don't need $1 million to give me expensive problems. I need your love. The voice of Ryan Tedder, One Republic, cutting through the clutter. And this week, climbing up two more, number 29 on the countdown. Rick Dees and musical Meghan Trainor pulls up to number 28. Still don't care. You can say-

0: Still don't care. She's Meghan Trainor on the countdown, and we're into number 27 on the countdown right now. Alex Warren and Jelly Roll together. Bloodline.
1: Take that

0: they're good friends, too. Alex Warren, Jelly Roll on the Countdown Bloodline, holding steady 2 weeks at number 27. How about Jelly Roll? He just told me he needs 40 to 60 pounds more to lose of his body weight, and he'll reach his goal. He's lost, somebody said, 200 pounds. Is that possible? And they tell me that if you're on one of those GLP weight loss plans, number one, have more protein. Number two, visit your doctor every month. And number three, wait for 2 weeks before it starts to kick in. I don't know, but many people in music are on it now. When you see bone-thin people after maybe 90 days, they're probably on it. Up to the biggest 25 hits of the week coming up. And ready yourself for
1: D's Sleaze.
0: How about Nick Jonas? He just told us he's doing a solo tour away from his brothers Joe and Kevin. Nick Jonas solo. He told me as he stood in front of me in a very tight white t-shirt, his arms bulging, veins coming out of his neck and his arms. He said, "Rick, do you know what my solo Nick Jonas tour will be called?" I said,
2: "Huh?"
0: And he said,
2: "What?"
0: And then he quickly walked away. Nick Jonas wears wooden shoes. Oh, and how about this? The biggest 25 hits of the week on the way.
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0: Kane Brown featuring Black Bear, Memory.

a big jumper for Lady Gaga and Doechii together this week. Highest jumper up six already, number 26 for Runway. And no wonder, it's opening weekend for the movie Devil Wears Prada 2. Meryl Streep, Anne Hathaway, all the others. And of course, you just heard a hit from the soundtrack, Lady Gaga and Doechii together. Up to number 25, the biggest 25 of the week. And here she is, Miley Cyrus. Nice bump up four. Number 25 with Younger You. Hey.

0: Miley Cyrus looks at a younger Miley, and some things she likes, many things she would change. But up four this week, number 25, with Younger You. When she was younger, she said, I remember starting my career doing a commercial for chicken pot pie, and it sold big numbers. All of a sudden, I'm not Miley Cyrus, I'm Hannah Montana. Remember? Okay, Rick Dees, and speaking also of other successful women in the countdown, so many have gone to number one and then gone to other projects and other businesses. Take billionaire Rihanna. She makes it right here to the middle of Dees Sleaze. Oh, yeah, on Dees Sleaze. How about this? Rick Dees reporting that you won't believe it. I should say true or false. True or false? Rihanna's baby girl is wearing Dior diapers. True or false? It is true. The first ever high couture diapers are being sold. And Riri's girl is 7 months old, and her name is Rocky Irish. And I see this photo. We put it at rick.com, R-I-C-K.com. Rocky is wearing Dior diapers. You take them off, you throw away an expensive diaper, a designer. And Rihanna is saying, you've never had diapers for your little baby like mine. She's over $1 billion worth now. That's right. And look at her sons, RZA and Riot, RZA and Riot. I see in this photo with tiny tweed suits from the Dior menswear collection for kids. I'm not kidding. Way to go, Rihanna, with your Dior diapers in the middle of Dees Sleaze. Top 20 hits on the way.
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Dominic Fike going up one this week with his baby doll. 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

0: Justin Bieber took Daisies all the way to the top of the countdown this week, just down two. Number 23 from JB, who says, I like going out on stage, laptop in hand, and revisiting my old YouTube videos and singing along. And the crowd absolutely loved it. It's a stripped-down show where he takes off an item of clothing with just about every song, and everybody paid $12 million to see it. And I have a link for you to the Justin Bieber replay at rick.com, R-I-C-K.com. Top 20 hits are on the way, and have you seen Taylor Swift's treadmill, Get Ready to Get Married workout? We did, and a full report. You don't want to miss this. Coming up.
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3: Only two hits away from the top 20 right here. It's Rick D's, Noah Kahan, and The Great Divide.

Noah Kahan. Going up one this week to number 22, The Great Divide. Rick Dees dividing the top 40 into two parts. How about the top 20? We're only one away. Roommates, she's back. Hillary Duff.

0: Hilary Duff on the countdown, working with her dancers, getting ready for her tour. And she says, I'm excited that Roommates went up one to number 21, and also excited that I am doing the Taylor Swift treadmill workout. She gets on a treadmill like Taylor Swift does and jogs, I can't believe this, for an hour. This is at level 8 with an incline of 5 for an hour. Go, Hilary Duff, in great shape. Top 20 coming up and more D's Sleaze, a chance to win. It's all the hits. Is there a new number one? Let's find out together.
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3: 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The hits this week. 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
0: And it is your music-loving friend Rick Dees back into it with the top 20 of the week. Tate McRae at number 20, Tit for Tat.
5: Thought I might love you again. I see how I feel now that you're acting like that. Well,

So much feeling. Risk it all. Can you do that? It's Bruno Mars going up. Wow, this week, number 19 on the countdown. Up to number 18, she's Olivia Dean. Man.

Olivia Dean holding steady at number 18 for 2 weeks. Man, I need. You need some Harry Styles? How about this? Harry's at number 17 on the countdown with American Girls.

0: Oh, Harry Styles may have some secrets. He knows all about American girls. Up to this week, number 17 for Harry. And we noticed, our D's sleaze spies, that Harry and Zoe Kravitz took a walk in London a few days ago, and she is wearing a massive ring. Is this a diamond? Is it time to say,
1: hooray!
0: We'll follow it. Harry Styles and Zoe in the middle of
2: D's sleaze.
0: Get ready, the biggest 15 hits of the week. Some big changes, all right here, heading for number one.
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6: Give me

And look at this, only one hit away from the top 15. It's Rick Dees, and everybody's talking about AI in music, artificial intelligence. Here's a taste of it with Huntrix. It's EJ, Audrey Nuna, and Rayame, Golden.

Don't you like that? It's the Jenny remix. Tame Impala, Dracula, moving up two more this week, number 15 on the countdown. Hundreds of thousands of fans went on TikTok and they lip-synced to the lyrics of Tame Impala and Dracula. And that drives the music stream. And you have to understand, artists make money off of that stream. Not a lot, but when you add in a million or 4 million or 8 million, yes. So way to go, Tame Impala. Okay, Rick Dees and the BTS juggernaut hits the USA. And BTS has introduced new snacks just for you. What are they? Would you eat these? Coming up.

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1: And up to number 14 on the countdown, Rigney's and Somber, Back to Friends.

Oh, yes, you may know the voice now. Somber, Drifting One to number 14, Back to Friends, back-to-back hits, and number 13 proves that BTS has a secret snack for you. They will reveal to you after they give you number 13 right here. It's called Swim.

0: BTS. They're back. They were in the military, now they're back together, and SWIM moving up on our guaranteed top 10 for them probably next week. And they're readying their world tour for you. In fact, they say, try one of our new BTS snacks. What's in this BTS snack? They are red pepper, extremely hot noodles that make you go, oh! But they say, okay, chase it with some ice water or something else so you don't, oh! BTS, red hot noodles, coming to a concert from BTS soon. Okay, I couldn't believe this, that Taylor Swift has never won Song of the Year. All the Grammys, all the awards, never Song of the Year. Will this next song she sings for you be the Song of the Year? You be the judge. Let me know. Coming up, only two hits away from the biggest 10 hits of the week.
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3: Look, it's Mr. Electric Blue flipping off of his piano. Is that a double flip? Is it Benson Boone? Yes. Number 12.
4: Here we go.

Benson Boone on the countdown. Just down one, number 12 this week, Mr. Electric Blue. And one away from the top 10, look who's here, Taylor Swift. And she has never won Song of the Year. Is this the Song of the Year for the year 2026? What do you think? Opalite. I had a

0: Taylor Swift, Opalite, just down one this week, number 11 on the countdown. Of course, she took it to number one. And I mentioned she's never had Song of the Year. She was in competition, for example, way back in 2010. She was up against Beyonce and Single Ladies. Put a ring on it, top Taylor. Then in 2015, she was up for Song of the Year again. Shake It Off was beaten by Sam Smith's Stay With Me.
1: Oh, won't you stay with me?
0: And then up to 2016, Blank Space up for Song of the Year, beaten out by Ed Sheeran, Thinking Out Loud.
2: Thinking out loud, maybe we found love right where we are.
0: Now we go to 2020, Taylor Swift again up for Song of the Year with Lover. Guess who topped her? Billie Eilish.
3: So you're a tough guy, like you're really rough guy. Just can't get enough guy, just always so puff guy.
0: And you know Taylor Swift is very competitive, so she's up again, 2024. Anti-Hero by Taylor, beaten out by Billie Eilish again with What Was I Made For?
3: What was I made for?
0: This is amazing. Again, Taylor Swift and Fortnite. Had to be Song of the Year, right? No, it was Kendrick Lamar, Not Like Us.
4: They not like us.
0: How about that? And of course, Taylor Swift has a great attitude about it. She says, are you kidding? I'm living the dream. Don't worry about it. Well, let's concentrate on the biggest 10 hits of the week. They're waiting for you in seconds. Alex Warren has a little something for you. Stand by.
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9: And the weekly top 40.
0: Oh, here we go. The top 10 hits of the week. Rick D's Alex Warren starts it out. Number 10, Fever Dream.

Oh, yes. Way to go, Alex Warren, climbing two from last week into the top 10 at number 10, Fever Dream. Nonstop heading for number one up to number nine with Justin Bieber, Yukon.

Justin Bieber with his wife Haley on the front row of every concert, and they love it. Justin and Yukon just down one. Rick D's giving you number 8 on the countdown. It's Sienna Spyro, Die on This Hill.

Her name is Sienna Spyro. That's what she prefers. And Sienna's first run up the countdown goes all the way now, up one from last week. Number 8, the very emotional Die on This Hill. Up to number 7, and here we go with Ray.

0: That's a direct question. Where is my husband? You put together all of those features you want, and the good question from Ray. This week, moving down three, number seven for Ray. She brought some people on stage in her concert in New Orleans, and they were engaged in front of, what, 15,000 people? And, of course, she's saying to them, and right now the Countdown Challenge, take it and win this incredible, oh, it's amazing. It's an Amazon shopping spree for you. Now, here's the question. Very simple. Who is this number one Countdown star? His body is how much covered in tattoos? What percentage you think, sir?
1: I'm probably about 90% covered. I got to finish my ass cheeks.
0: That's a 90% of a body covered in tattoos. Is it Teddy Swims? Is it Justin Bieber? Is it Post Malone? All have tattoos, but 90% of the body? Teddy Swims, Justin Bieber, Post Malone. All you do is click rick.com. Take the Countdown Challenge. You can win. Okay, the top five on the way. And is there a new number one? Everybody's asking. Let's find out together coming up.
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1: Woo! I can't get enough.
0: Here we go to the biggest hit of the week. We're heading to number one. Come on, let's stomp out the hits together. Rick Dees, one away from the top five right here. Number six, Choosin' Texas. It's Ella Langley.

Her name, Elizabeth Taylor. 5'3" tall, violet blue eyes, perfect cheekbones, and 7 different husbands. Taylor Swift sings about her, number 5 on the countdown. Up to number 4, it's Rick D's and Somber, Home Wrecker.

0: Oh, did you listen to that? It's all about a real situation, a real person, and the home wrecking that was involved. Somber. In fact, we have the lyrics at rick.com, R-I-C-K.com, if you'd like to visit what happened. Biggest three hits, including number one, coming up.
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1: All right, here we go. Biggest three artists of the week, and so hot. At number three, she's everywhere. You can see her on magazine covers. This week, Sabrina Carpenter at number three. And when did you get so hot?

Sabrina Carpenter stays 2 weeks at number 3 on the countdown. When did you get so hot? She's still getting great reviews for her performance at Coachella in the Southern California desert, where it gets to be 120 degrees in the middle of July. She said, I'm going to bring a little fashion to my concert. So out on the stage comes 67-year-old Madonna, and they did a duet together. And we have the video at rick.com, R-I-C-K.com. Up to the second biggest hit of the week, Bruno Mars, last week number one, leaving space for a new number one hit. I just might.

Bruno Mars, I Just Might. He was number one for 5 weeks on the countdown, this week number two. And thank you, Bruno, who is hooking up with a company called Orb. They're putting together a concert kit for you. So when you go to a Bruno Mars concert, you get a concert kit that shows you how to get tickets at the real price instead of scalpers' prices. Thank you, Bruno. And I understand that Billie Eilish is doing the same thing. Remember when Billie had number one with this one? All about that

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I'll let you play the role I'll be.

0: Billie Eilish, her brother on keyboards. Way to go, Phineas. Bad Guy, her first number one hit, and of course, so many more after that. Bad Guy stayed at number one for, I think, 7 weeks for Billie Eilish. Well, how about it? There's a new number one hit. First one ever for this artist, and so much to unveil and unpack. Let's get into it. In seconds, it's Rick Dees giving you the biggest hit of the week.
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0: 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The One.
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4: All right, here you go, just in time for number one on the countdown. And this is Rick Dees. It's very rare to see this. A hit song that achieves over a billion, that's with a B, streams. And this one has. Over a billion club. Very few artists in it. Of course, Taylor Swift, Bruno Mars, and this week's number one artist. She took home the Best New Artist Grammy. Next year, her Art of Loving album will be eligible for a Grammy. We'll see what happens. She has a good shot. And she's also a very active artist fighting for you to get the right price on your concert ticket to see her. She is all over the place this weekend, of course, in the soundtrack of The Devil Wears Prada 2 with her Nice to Each Other hit, and also this number one hit on the countdown. You know I'm talking about Olivia Dean and So Easy to Fall in Love. Number one. I could be.

Oh, is it that easy to fall in love? Olivia Dean says yes, and she takes it all the way to number one, jumping over Bruno Mars and Sabrina Carpenter and everybody else. Olivia Dean at the top of the countdown, and so busy this weekend with the Devil Wears Prada soundtrack. So much going on, and congratulations, number one, Olivia Dean. Okay, don't you love it? Every hit in one place. And make sure you download Rick D's Hit Music. 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You can do that. 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Rick D's Hit Music in the App Store, along with the iHeart Music app. They're both incredible. God bless you for being here. So much fun. Every week, D's here to please, counting down to number one.

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1: Check this out. This is DJ Cal. Big up DJ Versi Wild. You know how we do Barbados, stand up. They ain't believing us. God did.
2: Blessed good morning to you. You are locked on to 98.1, the one, the number one station leading the way in 2026. I am DJ Versi Wild and I am holding it down until 2 p.m. Today is Sunday, May 3rd, 2026. I hope you are having a great weekend so far. And you know me, I'm going to do my best to entertain you. What type of style? In what style? Versi Style Wild. On Sundays, I play even sweeter music than the other days that I'm on. You're going to get lots of conscious vibes, lots of lovers rock. 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All you have to do is turn up the volume if you can't keep it locked and let the vibe soak in.

lift up your head and hold it up high. You know when they play these sort of inspirational tunes, what you just gonna do? 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Am I your truly verse? Well, on the big station 98.1, the one. 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

0: Gregory Isaacs, they'll play like a talk with a light, man. 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
1: Rumors them spreading, claims that a Christmas we planting. 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
0: Hey, like a sound boy, turn off your amp.
1: You don't know where you're trying
0: to. You don't understand. You see, we playing some crystal plates.
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0: If it's a hit, it's happening on 98.1, The One.
1: Yeah, they don't call him the boss for nothing. DJ Vertsy Wilds in the building. The number one DJ in the club. Yeah, this is Joe Tan, and you got it locked with the real boss on the radio. Vertsy Wilds.

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That's my loyal fan, Nicole. 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Charlotte, Undine, Georgia, Abby and the family. 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

0: 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The One.
1: The next segment is going to tell you all about I Am Woman 2026. The countdown is on and the energy is already building. This Mother's Day, it's more than a show. It's a movement. That's right. Patrice Roberts is coming to Barbados on Sunday, May 10th, live at Kensington.

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Patrice Roberts, of course, also Nyla Blackman, Mikel Teja, Allison Hines, Edmund Yearwood, Red Plastic Bag. 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

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There's no better way to celebrate Mother's Day. An unforgettable experience, energy, fashion, and culture. I Am Woman 2026, always us. Patrice Roberts live this Mother's Day. We celebrate her.

0: Don't forget to get your tickets. It's going down on Mother's Day, that Sunday, May 10th, at Kensington Oval. I Am Woman 2026. That segment told you all about it. That's right. I Am Woman 2026. It's going to be at Kensington Oval Sunday, May 10th.
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4: A big shout out to Alicia. I hope you're good. As we continue inside the slow and sexy session, don't forget to listen out for the word at one at the top of the hour. In the meantime,

Yukon by Justin Bieber. Up next we have one of the most popular songs worldwide. This one is trending like crazy. Here comes Bruno Mars. This one is called Risk It All. We are 6 minutes away from the latest news. The World at One right here on 98.1. The One is yours truly, Versi.

Eastern Caribbean, this is the CBC News World at One. In the headlines, Melvin's Hill St. Joseph residents facing water woes. Barbados to participate in the second International Migration Review Forum in the USA this week. The Royal St. Lucia Police Force stepping up its crime-fighting strategies with new playbook. And Israel and Hezbollah trade strikes despite ceasefire in Lebanon. Details to these and other stories coming up.

0: Residents of Melvins Hill, St. Joseph, are without water. Parliamentary Representative Ryan Brathwaite tells CBC News the frequent outages are impacting both the northern and southern sections of the rural parish.
1: There's a level of frustration, especially because for a period of time, the issue of water in St. Joseph was kind of solved. We did see a more reliable water supply in St. Joseph for many years. One or two years, and I think that because the issue is now rearing its head again, that persons are becoming a bit frustrated. But I do believe that the Water Authority will pass the relevant information so that persons understand what the problem is. And we are a reasonable people, so once we understand the issues, I believe that we would work with them to ensure that, you know, we keep the frustrations at a minimum.
0: The MP says town hall meetings have been planned and the venues identified to assist in rectifying the problems.
1: These issues were raised in my one-on-one conversations with the Water Authority, but I think the time has come now that they need to communicate to the residents and let them know. Coming from me, it may not resonate the same way coming from the Water Authority, because persons need to understand that these issues are real and these issues are not issues that can be solved overnight. And as I said, the Water Authority promised that they would do a couple of town hall meetings in St. Joseph. We've already identified the two areas that we would have the town hall meetings, which would be the areas which are most affected at this time. And I think that once residents hear from the Water Authority and these solutions are plausible, that, you know, that would help to curb some of the frustrations that my constituents are experiencing.
0: Parliamentary Representative for St. Joseph, Ryan Brathwaite. Barbados is set to participate in the second International Migration Review Forum in the USA from May 5th to 8th. The delegation is being led by Minister of Home Affairs and Information, Gregory Nichols. Trevor Thorpe reports.
2: The forum will serve as the primary intergovernmental global platform for United Nations UN member states to discuss and share progress on their implementation. Activities will include four interactive multi-stakeholder roundtables, a policy debate, and a plenary session where discussions will focus on the 23 objectives of the GCM challenges, implementing them, capacity-building mechanisms, and contemporary and emerging issues related to migration. As the representative for Barbados, Minister Nichols will present a three-minute statement to the General Assembly during the policy debate on the island's migration policy.
0: The Barbados Police Service Community Connect latest pop-up created a buzz as members of the public interacted with police officers and emergency personnel. The event was held at Sky Mall in Haggard Hall yesterday. Inspector Roger Babb of the Community Relations Department says the initiative is about helping the public better understand policing. He says the event, the second of its kind, will head to the north of the island by next month as they continue to engage the public and get feedback on the services offered by the BPS.
3: We're here hoping to engage the shoppers as they walk by and to share what we have in terms of our services to keep that community spirit going. At this point in time, we need to have more of this, and that's why we have started a series. The first one was at Sheraton, the second one is here at Sky Mall, and we're moving further north probably by month end or early next month. So the whole concept is to bridge that gap with the community residents and to share, and at the same time to encourage them to engage us so that we can help them with any issues they have.
0: Inspector Babb is also encouraging people interested in serving their country to consider joining the service.
3: We need persons who are willing to give back to society, and you can give back to society by working in the Barbados Police Service. It's a very noble institution, and I would recommend any young person who's ambitious, who's ready and raring to work, come and join us. We want you. We are depleted in terms of numbers, but we need to rebuild and give the support to our country. Yes, we need you.
0: The St. Thomas Outpatient Clinic in a Rock Hall will reopen on May 5th following refurbishment work to enhance the delivery of healthcare services to the community. The clinic will provide general practice services on Tuesdays, Thursdays, and Fridays from 8:30 a.m. to 4:30 p.m. Members of the public are advised that the pharmacy at the clinic will open a week later on May 12th. The reopening of the outpatient facility reflects the Ministry of Health and Wellness' continued commitment to strengthening primary health care services and improving access to quality care for residents of St. Thomas and surrounding districts. People are encouraged to take advantage of the services offered at the newly upgraded facility. The work of graduates of the Samuel Jackman Prescott Institute of Technology Garment Technology Program need to now be seen on the international stage. That is the view of Principal Ian Drakes. He made the remarks during a fashion show held in partnership with Expo Barbados, showcasing students' work. Mr. Drakes noted that the fashion industry is valued at over $1 trillion worldwide.
4: These are exciting times, and they continue at the SJPI as we close off this year. And we expect that these budding fashion techs will be able to parade and show you what they are capable of, as I said, to offer to the international arena as they grow and glow, representing Barbados nationally and beyond.
0: Meanwhile, garment technology instructor Lisa Holder says the program offers students far more than just fashion training. According to Ms. Holder, participants gained valuable life lessons throughout the course.
5: Behind every garment you see tonight lies a story of late nights, a story of problem solving, experimentation, and determination. There were moments of doubt as things didn't always go as planned. But through it all, these students developed stronger technical skills in pattern and garment construction, and in some cases, a deeper understanding of themselves as emerging designers.
0: Students at the Barbados Community College are showcasing their storytelling abilities through documentary filmmaking. The institution recently hosted its first screening for the MAJO 308 documentary production course, where students premiered original projects developed over the semester. Tutor Rita Paris says the course pushed students to go beyond traditional interviews and craft meaningful nonfiction stories.

0: Students were allowed to choose any subject that interests them, and they did not disappoint with the unique perspective and topics they produced.
1: She says students were responsible for every stage of production, from research to editing, resulting in a diverse range of topics and perspectives.
0: It required them to think about how their participants, locations, music, editing will all add to their story. That's the true purpose of this course, to develop the young storytellers, providing them with the skills and guidance needed to excel in today's media and entertainment industry.
1: The Royal St. Lucia Police Force is getting a new playbook, one designed for the next 5 years of fighting crime. It's called the Strategic Plan 2026 to 2030, and officials say it will modernize how the force operates, responds to threats, and earns public trust. The new approach is data-driven, forward-thinking, and aligned with national security goals. Assistant Commissioner of Police Dr. Marsha Masili says the plan will roll out in phases, but the message is clear. Crime demands a smarter, more coordinated response.
2: The plan is broken down into three key areas: crime reduction, enhancing public trust, and institutional excellence. Key priority areas that we will be covering are as follows: increasing visibility of the police, community engagement, intelligence-led policing, digital transformation, reviewing legislation, policies, procedures, software systems and equipment, setting up compliance measures, quality assurance, monitoring and evaluation systems.
1: Royal St. Lucia Police Force Assistant Commissioner of Police Dr. Marsha Masili. In Trinidad, the Public Utilities Minister announced on May Day that outstanding negotiations between the Trinidad and Tobago Electricity Commission and three unions have been settled. TV6 News has that story.
3: Public Utilities Minister Barry Padorath delivered a statement in the House of Representatives about the Trinidad and Tobago Electricity Commission, TNTEC.
4: Under the agreement with the Oilfield Workers Trade Union in the amount of $16 million, retroactive COLA on basic pay and overtime for inactive employees from January 1st, 2015 to September 30th, 2025, based on RPI movement.
3: The Public Utilities Minister told the lower house the payments are to be made in three tranches.
4: As of May 15th, 2026, the first tranche will be paid to TNTEC workers of $5.33 million in outstanding COLA. June 15, 2026, $5.3 million outstanding to TNTEC workers. On July 15, 2026, Mr. Speaker, the final tranche will be completed of $5.33 million to affected TNTEC workers.
1: And in the Middle East, Israel and Hezbollah trade strikes despite ceasefire in Lebanon. We hear more in this report.
5: Another evacuation warning issued by the Israeli military for parts of southern Lebanon and beyond. The latest evacuation warning includes at least several areas, towns and villages, north of the Litani River. That is, north of the areas occupied by Israeli forces in southern Lebanon. You see Israel expanding its effort to try to dislodge and destroy Hezbollah's forces in southern Lebanon. They haven't issued an evac warning for the Bekaa Valley or Beirut. They have scaled back on that under U.S. pressure when the ceasefire went into effect, but you still see a concerted and what very much looks like an escalating effort to try to destroy Hezbollah in southern Lebanon. The Israeli military said they struck scores of Hezbollah military infrastructure sites and military facilities on Saturday, as you see this effort very much continue. The Lebanese Ministry of Public Health also says three people were killed in an Israeli strike on a mosque. We have reached out to the IDF for comment on that strike, but you see what is very much an open conflict between Israel and Hezbollah, even if there is a nominal ceasefire between Israel and the recognized Lebanese government. Hezbollah, meanwhile, has continued its attacks.
1: Two U.S. service members have gone missing during military exercises in Morocco, the U.S. African Command, AFRICOM, has said. The missing Americans were participating in African Lion 2026, an annual joint exercise designed to strengthen operations between U.S. forces, NATO allies, and African nations, officials said. AFRICOM said they were reported missing on Saturday near the

Kiabdra training area, which is near the city of Tantan in Morocco. A search and rescue mission involving ground, air, and maritime resources from the U.S., Morocco, and other countries is underway for the service members, officials said. Authorities believe the incident was an accident and was not an act of terrorism or kidnapping, a U.S. official with knowledge of the matter told the BBC. African Lion and the continent's largest annual joint military exercise is hosted across Morocco, Ghana, Senegal, and Tunisia. It focuses on all domain operations, crisis response, and multinational coordination to enhance regional security and prepare for emergencies. Recapping the headlines in the CBC News World at 1, Melvin's Hill St. Joseph residents facing water woes. Barbados to participate in the second International Migration Review Forum in the USA this week. The Royal St. Lucia Police Force stepping up its crime-fighting strategies with new playbook. And Israel and Hezbollah trade strikes despite ceasefire in Lebanon. Today's news produced by Anesta Henry. I'm Yolanda Yard. Enjoy the rest of your Sunday.

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0: 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The One.
1: That's right. 15 minutes after 1 o'clock. Yours truly, Versi, here until 2 p.m. At 2 p.m., Mikey Mix takes over. This is 98.1. The One.

I want to say thanks everyone who came out to I Love Old Up Girls Night out on Thursday night. Even more people came out, man. So for the people that thought the place was burst last month, it'll burst now. It'll burst now. Furthermore, we have to upgrade the thing now. We're stepping it up to I Love O-Dub, the Garden Party. That's right. The next one will be I Love O-Dub, the Garden Party. It's going to be the Amber Room Gardens. That's behind the Amber Room, Draxall St. George. There's a sweet garden section behind the Amber Room that people hold garden parties at. We're going to upgrade I Love O-Dub and use that section so we'll have more room for the patrons. It's going to be an even sweeter vibe. Yep. I Love O-Dub, the Garden Party. It's going to be Sunday. Listen carefully. Sunday, May 24th. That's before the next bank holiday that is coming up. Sunday, May 24th from 4 p.m. until midnight at the Amber Room Gardens, Draxall St. George. Of course, keep it locked to 98.1 The One. You're going to hear the full details, and if you can't wait, just follow at I Love O-Dub on Instagram. See what's up.

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0: Happy birthday. Going out to Ingrid coming from Tasha, Nicole, Nadia, Monash, Shavar, Brutal. Also from your grandchildren. Have a great birthday. 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

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Shout out to you and your team. Wait, Brenda locked on? Of course she is. Shout out to Brenda at the Brand Variety family.

0: A big shout out to Saucy Candy. Have a great day. Dizzy writes on the bigger Saucy Candy pun. Dizzy writes on the bigger Saucy Candy pun. Boy, she's fat, how are you?
1: I'm not going home. No way. I go stay.
0: Shout out to Shorty Miller, locked on heavy. Also, shout outs to Don. So many people locked on, man. I appreciate you all.

happy birthday to Rochelle Hines from your mom Shanice, your grandmother Ondine Hines, Daniel, Anosia, and the entire family circle. Blessings to you. A big shout out to all the Mayor Barnes.

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0: You hold on, Patrice. 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
0: She's begging for some more soca. 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
0: I can give you more soca, darling.
1: Give me more.
0: Good afternoon, everybody. Yours truly, Mikey Mix here on 98.1 The One. The number one party station around town, y'all. Yeah, we're going to have ourselves a wonderful afternoon. From now until 6 o'clock, we're going to turn up the energy. Thank you so much to Versi Wild. Versi, get home safely, my brother. Already we have some people on the WhatsApp chat. Everybody complaining about the heat outside, extremely hot. A young lady decided that she would plug in the fan, but the fan not work, boy. All the fan doing is circulating the hot air already in the atmosphere. So how are you dealing? How are you coping with the hot weather? 4675444, that's the number in the studio. Area code is 246. If you want to WhatsApp us, go right ahead as well. The WhatsApp number remains the same, 4675444. If you've got my personal WhatsApp number, you can send your shout outs there as well, 4675575. Good afternoon to those of you who are sipping some nice cold coconut water right now. Oh yeah, begging you for more. One more. Good afternoon to Paul Town Girl. Girl, yeah, you're doing fine, my friend. You're doing well, my friend. I can see you getting down, shaking that little waist you got.

Joelle, I'm going to educate you this afternoon, my friend. Some of these songs you don't know, today you're going to learn, my friend. Crossfire, Crossfire, Edwin Yearwood. Good afternoon to Tony Rebel Bailey as well. Good afternoon to Keo Mal. Good afternoon to Ingrid. How you doing, my friend? How you doing? Good afternoon to my good friend, my big brother, Michael Agard as well. 13 away from the hour, 3 o'clock here on 98.1 to 1. Some sweet soca vibes for you. Do you remember this one? The track is called Wet Me.

fire for you. On lead vocals for Crossfire, Tony Rebel Bailey. You really brighten my day, darling. You're the sweetest thing, sweetheart.

0: don't you play those songs no more. Good afternoon, everybody. Hope you're having a wonderful afternoon. Good afternoon, good afternoon. 1 minute after 3 o'clock. Commercial break coming up. And more music here on The One. From your way.
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7: Brand new Lil Rick.

I love this one. 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I hope you don't mind. A song with a message. Johnny was fully dense though. He had no common sense at all. He doesn't understand things at all. No IQ, no self-esteem. He just following evil to do more evil. Put it down. 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

all the beautiful Heinz ladies yesterday. Good afternoon to you, darlings. Hope you have a wonderful stay in Bridgetown, Barbados as well. That's coming from yours truly, Mikey Mix. Here's hoping that the apostle is doing well. And my good friend, Marcus Heinz. All right, we continue right now with the sweet soca vibes on 98.1 to 1. Grateful Cole is back. This one is called Toast to Life.

gonna share some of the brand new songs for Crop Over 2026 with you right now. This one coming from Shadia Marshall. It's called Dishonest. The rhythm is called Beachfront. We got another one to play right now on, not on the same rhythm, but another track to play from a youngster out of Barbados, a female artist. Her name is Jalin. Thank you so much to Peter Ram. Thank you so much, my brother. You're gonna play that song right now from Jalin so that we can hear what she has for the season. Jalin with a track called One Wine Away.

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brand new from Peter Ram. 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It's our anniversary. Are you celebrating? Are you a Mayborn? 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Is it your year to burn? Is it your month to break away? You're gonna buy a new car this month. You are celebrating an anniversary, like your marriage anniversary. 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What is it? If you are celebrating an anniversary right now, this song is definitely for you. Brand new from Peter Ram, and we got Rochelle on it as well.

I got some ladies to say good afternoon to over at Nichols Bread Depot over in Thorpe, St. James. All right, so we're shouting out to all those beautiful ladies at Nichols Bread Depot, Thorpe, St. James, especially Ayana.

tells me that that Brad Angus see tomorrow, though, based on how he got it there, hug up, and based on what he has in store for the bread to put into the bread, it ain't gonna last long at all, at all, at all, at all, at all, at all. 14 away from the hour of 4 o'clock, though. 98.1 to 1 with the great music here.

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1: I remember back in the day when this song was played, everybody used to get up. You're tired. He was partying for the whole night, but the DJ ain't got no mercy at all. You see you sitting down, and he gonna pull up this one and play it for you. Look at trouble now.

0: 5 minutes away from the hour of 4 o'clock, and we have a lot of friends out there enjoying the good music here on 98.1, the one, the number one party station. Yours truly, Mikey Mix, playing some beautiful music for you till 6 o'clock. Yep. It's Crop Over, my friends. Just in case you didn't know, it's Crop Over. We got some music coming out. Everybody getting together to get their costumes arranged and stuff like that. Oh, you say outside quiet? Outside and quiet. Here, people planning. We got some friends who are definitely locked into 98.1, the one. Let's see if we can touch up a voice note here.
1: Good afternoon, my teammates. Yeah, my enjoying the music, my sweet music. Yeah, this is Dan Raj family from Kings Village, Darius Road. Big up all the time. Yeah, we here just relaxing and enjoy this music, man. Do some hard work. Yeah, buddy. Enjoy the day.
0: Thank you so much, Dan Raj. He is enjoying the music. Some hard work as well. You can send your shout outs, your voice messages to 4675444. That's the WhatsApp. And of course, I'll be sending out those shout outs as well. Okay, so we have Kathy Ann Prasad. And her birthday is going to be celebrated tomorrow. So in advance, Kathy Ann, have a happy birthday tomorrow, darling. I'm going to play a song for you right now. Fessa. You see this song, Fessa? I'm going to play it for you.

0: 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Pure Vibes. But don't wait. This promotion ends May 31st. Deputy, bring me Vibes.
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5: All right, so I want to say a shout out to someone here. Good afternoon to Queenie. She is listening to 98.1 to 1, and she wants me to send out birthday greetings to her son, Kemani. It's coming from the Rock family. Wishing you a lot more birthdays, all right? So, Kemani, yeah, you have yourself a wonderful, wonderful birthday. And, of course, Mommy loves you. The entire family circle loves you. And keep your chin up and continue to be, a good son. All right, a good son of the soil. Where are we heading right now? To some sweet, sweet soca, as usual. I want you to push it back, way back, right back. This one is for the girl then. Mikey Mercer on the case. Mercer.

Now, for those of you who are feeling a little bit of pain in the waist, if you got a little shoulder ache, if where you hold on too far, the knees gain trouble because you got the arthritis, you got the rheumatism going on, and those of you who love to push your body real hard and you just ain't got it,

nothing wrong. Otherwise, you're going to end up at the hospital. And don't tell them that Mikey Mix put you in the hospital because you were getting on too bad to the music here on 98.1 to 1. That ain't going to cut it at all, my friend. 16 after 4 o'clock. How are you feeling? It's a wonderful Sunday afternoon. Let me see who else we have here to shout out. Let's see. Shouting out to Mom and Dad, Fabian and Keisha Thornhill. It's coming from your sons, Trey and Tyreek Thornhill. Who else we have in the house? Shouting out to Mummy Kathy Ann Prescott on her birthday tomorrow. Right, okay, so yeah, so it is Prescott and not Prasad. All right, because that was a typo. That was a typo there, I think. All right. All right. Okay, so we have the name right now. Thank you so much. As we continue to play, there's some great music here on 98.1, getting you in the mood for the season, Cropover 2026. Must say good afternoon to my good friend as well, Carol Roberts. Good afternoon to Carol, and good afternoon to all the beautiful people over there at the NCF.

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Mikey mates still playing big tunes, and we mingle down by the bar. One thing lead to another, and we end up on the dance floor. And when Mikey mates play big tune, we hand in the air, we balling for more. And I did want to walk up on you ever since. 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

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And Sugar Ray is talking about the paling. So we got the fence. It could be a wired fence, a chain link fence, but Sugar Ray prefers the paling. The paling does make a lot of noise too, you know. All right, you know the zinc fencing, the paling, yeah? All right.

Let's say good afternoon and shouting out happy belated birthday. Greetings going out to a beautiful mother. She is definitely a queen, Glendine Best. She is 81 years old and is coming from Baby Floats. And the family, they are at home and they are enjoying the good music with Glendine Best. Still celebrating, I should say. Belated birthday greetings to you, darling. You know, one of these days when I'm in the north, I'm going to hook up with Baby Floats and I'm going to come and see Glendine Best, and she's going to tell me all about back in the day when St. Joseph Hospital was a hospital, when Pizza Man Doc first started there in Millionaire Road. She's going to tell me all about St. Peter Parish Church. She's going to tell me all about the old Spikestown bus terminal before this beautiful one. She's going to tell me all about District E police stations that used to be on the hill. And the stories will go on and on and on. Good afternoon to you, Glendine. Have yourself a wonderful afternoon. And you have some beautiful children as well. All right, so Glendine, put a smile on your face. Keep that smile, baby. You are beautiful and you are special. All right, 25 minutes away from the hour of 5 o'clock, 98.1 to 1. Anosia is in the building. Good afternoon to you, Anosia. Let me see if I can pull up that message from her. Anosia. Let's see. Sending birthday greetings going out to Roshia Hines from her mom, Shanice, and the entire Hines family. Yeah. All right. Anosia, you take your time, girl. Take it easy. I'm going to play the music. You just move your foot from side to side, darling. Don't hurt anything.

This is the answer. 17 away from the hour of 5 o'clock. Good afternoon to Theory. Yes. Good afternoon, Sharon. Sharon is shouting out her godson, Theory. He's going to be taking the 11 plus on Tuesday. Good afternoon to you and all the best. All right. We got another big song to play right here on 98.

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I feel like going to Tim's on the highway. 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I feel like going to Wadada, yeah? 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

Just took you back to a year when Statement, Nigel's Statement, teamed up with Kiomal and Crossfire with this big song called Rag in the Hand. A lot of DJs don't know about this song. And you say, oh yeah, I remember this song now when Statement came out with Kiomal. And what a big song this was and continues to be a classic. Rag in me hand. It's 1 minute away from the hour of 5 o'clock. I'm going to squeeze in one more Crossfire track for you, all right?

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3: Two minutes after the hour of 5 o'clock, got a brand new Ras Ali to play for you right now. Brand new Ras Ali 2026, a song that was produced by Leston Paul out of Trinidad and Tobago, arranged and produced by Leston Paul and written by Darcy Small, a.k.a. Rastaman Ali.

I've got a friend of mine here reminiscing about Eddie's Sweet Lime. 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

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Down south, down south. We're heading to Christchurch. Down south. We're going to St. Lucie next. Come on now. Up north. 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

0: I ain't sure if I want to know about this story. I don't want to experience this story either. It's just a song, though. A beautiful song from the Grass Skirt Posse. And if you can tell me who made up the Grass Skirt Posse back in the day, I'm going to give you two names, right? I don't know if you remember the others, but the Grass Skirt Posse, the fellas that used to wear the grass skirts, the Wire Waist Boy that the Trinidadians call him, they nickname him the Wire Waist Boy, Timmy. Yeah, we had Mikey Mercer as well. The fellas used to come out wearing the grass skirt. Boy, we used to have a good time. I myself, with my two left feet, I just used to stand and watch. The fellas used to put down a good show too. Anyway, 27 minutes after the hour, 5 o'clock. Good afternoon, everybody. It's Mikey Mix. We played you soca music from 2 o'clock, wall-to-wall soca, because it's the beginning of May, May the 3rd. So let's see, we have May, June, July, and August. Not even the full August, but the beginning of August. We don't have much time, so we have to get into the crop over music. We're going to play you the nice ones. We're going to get you acquainted with all of them. But we're going to play you the beautiful tracks of the season. We're going to showcase the youngsters, give them the opportunity to be heard. And of course, you'll be hearing the stalwarts as well, all right? 98.1 The One, Vibe 94.7 FM, and Q100.7 FM. We're going to play our part. We're reaching out once again to the NCF, all right? Okay, bringing this one from the top for one more drop.
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Statement. Brand new for 2026. This rhythm, the Guardian Rhythm, a rhythm that was released in Trinidad last year. Didn't do well at all. This rhythm didn't do well, but Statement went on the rhythm this year and he has injected some life into it because he's a certified fetter. 24 minutes away from the hour of 6 o'clock before this one, you had Freshie. Yeah, Freshie's back for 2026 as well. Good afternoon to you, Freshie, and to the extended family as well. Got some brand new Sally's to play for you next.

one, Harv. We got Doja on this one, alongside Hard Bajan. We're talking about the darkest man, Jordan English. I love this one. I love it, love it, love it. Love the music. And I love how the fellas are collabing on this one. 17 away from the hour of DJ Technical at 6 o'clock. You know how we do it between 2 and 6 every Sunday afternoon. We're going to keep it soca, all right? Because we are into Crop Over 2026. And we will be showcasing all the sweet music for you. But you know what? Time is going bony for me. So I'm going to keep my mouth closed for a little bit. And I'll allow the music to be absorbed by you.

His name is Freshie. Before him, you had Swaggy. And before Swaggy, you had Sugar Ray again. Sugar Ray has a lot of songs. Bashment season for her. 7 minutes away from the top of the hour, 6 o'clock. I want to play, let me see if I can play two Faith songs. I also want to play a Lead Pipe song as well. Let me see if I can squeeze in three more songs for you, all right? So I'm going to make it quick.

This is my final song to share with you. A bit of Don Trent. Good afternoon to you, Don Trent. We got Scenes on this one as well. The track is called Find Me. You know where to find me on a weekend? 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
1: August. Young Money.

good evening to all. Just a minute and counting after the hour of 6 o'clock. Yes, a minute past six, right here on the nation's number one party station. Yeah, man, the voice of Nicki Minaj and Austin. Sorry, August, sorry.

0: Ladies, so there's the little things is what matters, you know.
1: You take, boy, you deserve a little thing. Yeah, yeah. 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
0: Cause ladies, you can't expect a man to be doing husband material things. Are you just doing girlfriend material things?
1: I see you trying.
0: Nah, it can't work that way, you know. It gotta be the same energy.

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Add RS and that's surely what we are. 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

I used to think about immature things. 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Are you gonna call me like you said you would? Is this really your real phone number?

Yeah, man, you don't know what's happening at every Sunday straight through to Thursday between the hours of 6 to 7. Here we got a special R&B segment. But look at that 7 o'clock because I'm going to be telling you all about I Am Woman 2026. Yeah, the show is called Always Us this year. Shout out to all the mothers in advance.

nothing about a conservative regular girl that still can beat a thorough as don't need your psychic can reach a zodiac sign. It must be a Gemini moon, cause we about to go half. Mistakenly, nobody been in a bag, but how many bodies done been in her bag?

0: crown. Scan the QR code and head straight to deputypromotions.com to enter. It's that easy. Four Crowns can have you and your crew outside. Pure vibes. But don't wait. This promotion ends May 31st. Deputy, bring me vibes.
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Yes, Barbados is just 16 minutes before the hour of 7 o'clock. 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

0: Yes, Barbados, just about 9 minutes before the hour of 7 o'clock. Yeah, the voice of Khaled with Location. Let me spice up things a little bit more.
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1: Yes, Barbados, as I told you, it's all about I Am a Woman 2026, always us. 15 minutes telling you all about it because the countdown is on and the energy is already building. Early bird tickets are sold out. This Mother's Day is more than a show. It's a movement. Patrice Roberts is coming to Barbados, bringing the vibe, bringing the power and the connection and turning a crowd into a community. So we're going to take in some music, give you some information about it, because I Am Woman is happening on May 10th. So grab your tickets right now if you didn't already. That's good for you, but if you didn't, do it now.

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Yeah, man, it's all about I Am Woman 2026. 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

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So I give you Patricia Roberts already. I give you Alison Hines. I give you Edwin Yearwood. I can give you the RPB. I can give you the red plastic bag. What do you say now?

0: I was 15 minutes telling you all about I Am Woman 2026, Always Us. Make sure you get your tickets right now. We're going to take a short commercial break, and when we come back, you know how I keep it on a Monday, Sunday, on a Friday, on a Saturday. You know how I keep it every day. So don't you move. 98.1, The One.
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Shout out to my team all the way from Antigua. Again, message say technical, you know where we went today. 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They say what they gonna say. Have a drink, click,

Yes, Barbados, it is 21 minutes after the hour of 7 o'clock. I want to say a big shout out to Ali. Yeah, all the way from Antigua. So she's coming for a little vacation. You never know, she might stay a little bit longer. She might stay a little bit.

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1: Hey, I just met you.
0: And this is Crazy Butter.
1: 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It's hard to look right.
0: Yeah, man, 4-6-7-5-4-44. Hit me up all right now.
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0: Take a chill with me now, because...

I told you I Am Woman 2026, always us. It's going down on May 10th. So grab your tickets now. Yes, grab them now. I tell you, last year was sold out, and this year is bigger, better, and stronger. What way to celebrate Mother's Day than with your own mother at Patricia Roberts' I Am a Woman tour? You can look out for that man as well, Mikel Tainter. He will be live in Barbados. Let me keep the music coming.

It is just about 7 minutes before the hour of 8 o'clock in hour number two. Get your shout outs in at 467-5444. And you can follow us on socials at 98.1, the one on Facebook, 981 Barbados on Instagram. You can follow me as well, DJ Technical 246. That is my Instagram handle. 98.1 the one is leading the way in 2026. So do what I tell you. 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

0: $5, your pockets get a little bit fatter after she watch you, right? Friendly time, she said, who about your keys? I them got your clothes folded. I don't want to be here anymore, you know what?
1: See my ex with a new man. 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
0: Somebody man says, single life is the best life, boy.

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